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0: Kicking it off, getting it underway here on a, what is it? I mean, a Tuesday morning. Yes, it is Tuesday morning. Yes, definitely it is. I don't know why I sound like Jeff Goldblum there. 542, it is Dan Pollard here on the morning drive. Beautiful day ahead. Mainly sunny skies by later this afternoon. High of 26 with a humidex of 30.
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0: Big thank you to everybody who dropped a note yesterday in regards to RJ. Unfortunately, we lost RJ yesterday, and we'll talk more about that through the morning.
2: Driving through town, just my boy and me, with a Happy Meal in his booster seat, knowing that he couldn't have the toy till his nuggets were gone. A green traffic light turned straight to red. I hit my brakes and mumbled under my breath. His fries went a-flying and his orange drink covered his lap. Well, in my 4-year-old set a 4-letter word, it started with

0: Rodney Atkins here on the Morning Drive. Mentioned, unfortunately, we had posted yesterday that RJ, famous for his popcorn, was in a hospice, and we got news through the day yesterday that RJ had passed away. And we send our best to his family and friends. Certainly a big part of the community, owning the Gem Theater for so many years, and then after selling it, selling his popcorn, trying to raise money for charity. And my personal recollection of RJ was the first time I met him. We decided it was National Popcorn Day, and he contacted me. He goes, "Hey," so he showed up and came in with some popcorn, and we started talking, and we started doing some giveaways, weekly giveaways, and we'd give away the popcorn. And I remember RJ saying to me on a regular basis, "Let's find something to do, some way that we can raise some money for local charities." And we couldn't really come to a consensus of how to do that with the popcorn, but he certainly did that for a lot of the organizations directly. And he is somebody that will be missed, because he was such a big part of the community. So rest easy, RJ.
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0: Pride of Faith. Hey, do you know that the Walter Cup is coming to Georgina? What a year. Stanley Cup comes with Sean Walker, and the Walter Cup, representing the PWHL Championship, is coming to Keswick. Aaron Ambrose is bringing the cup to the Georgina Ice Palace next Tuesday, so a week from today, from 9:30 until 11 o'clock. And the event will be taking place on the blue ice pad and include opening remarks with an opportunity for photos with Aaron and the Walter Cup.
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0: Might have to start calling this area Championship Town.

0: So yesterday, a woman called for an ambulance. The operator answered and said, how can I help you? The woman said, I banged my toe against the coffee table and hurt it real bad. So the operator said, well, you want to call an ambulance for that? She goes, oh, no. The ambulance is for my husband. He shouldn't have laughed.
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1: 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The town of Georgina is upgrading the playground at Holmes Point Park, replacing aging equipment with a new accessible play area designed for children ages 5 to 12. The project will make it easier for everyone to enjoy the playground, with improved access from the parking lot, ramps to the main play structure, and a range of accessible features, while the existing junior play area and swings will remain. Construction and restoration work are expected to take place between September and October, with the new playground scheduled to be completed in October. Georgina residents can register for fall recreation and culture programs starting at 8:30 a.m. today. Residents are encouraged to check their online accounts ahead of time, update their information, and save programs to their wish lists to make registration easier. 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A member of the Bogart family is working to preserve the history of Bogart Town and the historic Bogart House on Leslie Street in Newmarket. The 1811 house is expected to be restored as part of the planned Bogart Hills townhouse development, although restoration work has not yet begun. Family members say they also hope to search the property for historic artifacts before construction gets underway. From the Skywards News Center, I'm Raphael Torres.
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2: Today we have mainly sunny skies with a high of 27. Overnight tonight we have a low of 16 with a 60% chance of showers and the risk of a thunderstorm. Tomorrow a high of 25 with a 60% chance of rain and the risk of a thunderstorm. Overnight we have a low of 12 with clear skies. And Thursday sunny with a high of 26. Overnight we have a low of 13 with clear skies. 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
3: Good morning. Lightly traveled for the most part, including southbound of the 400 out of Barrie towards Highway 89, as well as Highway 12 through Brecon towards Highway 48. Not a bad drive so far on the 404 out of Keswick through Newmarket, and all's well on city streets in Stouffville and Uxbridge so far. Looking for a little excitement? 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From mild to wild ages 5 and up, visit wildernesstours.com. With the latest traffic, I'm Joe Marculatin.
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0: what? The world can be a tough place at times. It is 6:10. It is the Morning Drive with Dan. Tough because the hearts are hurting today. We posted yesterday that RJ, the Popcorn King, was in a hospice. And unfortunately, the news came out yesterday that RJ had passed away. Obviously, a tough time for the family. I'm just about to post once again. It's a beautiful picture that Peaceful Hearts had posted on social media, and it was just one of the many times that RJ had gone out and helped the community, and it really does kind of encapsulate what he was all about. He was about fun. He was about helping the community, and I can remember him at Peaceful Hearts, and the one year I was outside the door, and he said, "Come on in. You could stay here with me." You know, I was doing a live on location, and I said, "No, we have to be out here because of the signal from the building." But he gave me some popcorn. He goes, "Well, here, you know, you're going to be out there by yourself. Here's some popcorn," and always thinking of others. So RJ, you will be missed. But I'm going to post just an opportunity to leave your thoughts or your memories of RJ, and I'm sure the family will have a chance to see them, and hopefully that can help them heal their hearts in obviously what is a difficult time. 6:11 here on the Morning Drive.
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can't stop bad poems either, so might as well embrace them, and that's what we're going to do today. Sarah Evans, it is 6:22. In fact, it's a good day to do it because today happens to be Bad Poem Day. Yes, brought forward by Thomas and Ruth Roy, which is it's lighthearted and just a fun time to encourage everybody to embrace their inner amateur and write intentionally. Terrible verses, and then laugh at the awkward rhymes. So here we go. Roses are red, violets are blue. I know my poem stinks, but so do you. How's the, there you go. There. Feels better. I feel better. I feel enlightened somehow. But yes, today happens to be Bad Poem Day. If you happen to be listening and somebody gives you a bad poem. Hey, on our Facebook page today, I just literally posted the picture of RJ, the king of popcorn, who unfortunately passed away yesterday. And just looking for people's memories. I didn't meet RJ a ton of times, but the times I did, the room was filled with energy, and it was coming from RJ, that's for sure. And mentioned that we had the opportunity to work together for a short time with some giveaways, and he'd bring over the popcorn. I mentioned also that my brother absolutely fell in love with the popcorn, and that was his Christmas gift or birthday gift. He goes, I keep it simple. He goes, I love that popcorn, and he said, I haven't found anything like that anywhere else. And RJ knew that too, and he wanted to make sure that he was giving back to the community with that popcorn, because I think everybody loves popcorn, don't they? And it was because he kept the machine from the Gem Theater when he sold it and decided to give back to the community, and he did that.

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1: Tried it once. Guy looked across the table and said, I'm telling your wife exactly what the jackpot was, so you better fess up when you get home.

0: Now, that's some good poetry, and we like to hear that on Bad Poetry Day. Luke Combs, 628.
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0: us out of that fire. It's a lot safer, I'm saying. 6:32. It is the Morning Drive with Dan on the new K Country 93.7, today's best country. So just about to post. We'll give you a head start because it's bad poetry day. So, you know, but officially bad poem day. And we'll get you started. Roses are red, violets are blue, ... Fill in the blanks. And please try and keep it clean. But I'm going to add that to our Facebook page in just a moment or so. So I see that Jimmy Fallon and actress Ella Rubin were extolling the virtues of Muskoka on The Tonight Show. And I guess it started, Ella Rubin was actually up here in Toronto, part Toronto and part the Muskoka area for some shots for this new series called Sterling Point. And it's set on, it's a fictional island on Lake Muskoka, but they were using the shoreline for a lot of the scenes. And she said that, you know, it was amazing and an incredible area, asking Jimmy Fallon had he ever been there. And Fallon called it the most beautiful place on earth. Well, that's because he's been up here. And Martin Short has his cottage in the Muskokas and had invited him and a number of others up into the area. And Fallon fell in love with the area, saying it is the most beautiful place on earth. And Ruben saying, oh, yeah, it is absolutely incredible up here in Canada. I think they were going on and on and on about how it was the most beautiful place on earth because they haven't been to Georgina yet.
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0: We do fancy life.
1: That's how we do it. Yeah, we do it. I tell you, I like the way the weather's been working. That's the way you can do it the rest of the summer. It is another gorgeous day that is on tap today. Does look like it's going to get a little wet when you get into the overnight hours and into the early part of tomorrow, but expected to clear off. So today we've got lots of sunshine on tap. Looking at a mixture of sun and cloud to start off, and then mainly sunny in the afternoon, and that temperature creeping up to 26 with a humidex of 30 degrees.
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1: Light rain won't start until overnight, so okay. Nate Haller, Tennille Towns, 644 on the drive.

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1: Well, goodness, I like it when things start to fall the way of the Blue Jays in their favor. Maybe the baseball gods are shining on them. I mean, they didn't even play yesterday, and they gained a half a game in the race for the wild card playoff spot. Baltimore lost. They ended up, they're half a game out of a wild card playoff spot.

0: Mario Wall at 6:51. I got to check a traffic coming up for you in just a moment. Talking about the Blue Jays. So they didn't play last night. They start off a three-game series in Tampa tonight. Then they face the Yankees. So in tough, but right now, even though they didn't play, they are half a game behind that final wildcard playoff spot. However, let me provide some context to this. It is absolutely crazy in the American League East right now. Five teams are tied with 61 wins. So we mentioned the Blue Jays. They're up to 61 wins. Baltimore, who lost last night. Detroit, Texas, and Minnesota all sitting at 61 wins. But because of a series of head-to-head tiebreakers, Baltimore has that final playoff spot, you know, if you're looking at the standings this morning. So, you know, not saying that it's not going to happen.
1: So you're telling me there's a chance?
0: Yes, there is a chance. And still got to win the games. And the Blue Jays will try and win their next one in Tampa later tonight.
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4: Well, still looking at delays southbound on the 400 past Mapleview, where there was a crash earlier in the right lane. But that aside, it's just light volume at most on the drive, including southbound on the 404 out of Keswick through Newmarket into Richmond Hill, as well as Highway 12 on the other side of Lake Simcoe if you are traveling through Brecken. City streets in Stouffville and Uxbridge remain problem-free so far also. 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Let's go to the X, August 21st to September 7th. With the latest traffic, I'm Joe Mark-Kilatin.
0: Take a look at GO Transit this morning. It is a go on the Stouffville line, still reporting in with good service. Richmond Hill also with good service, the Barrie line. There are some service changes, so you may want to check GoTransit.com for all the latest. Those services are changed as of today and arriving and departing several minutes before and after their regularly scheduled. So if you use that Barrie line, good idea to check out again. GoTransit.com, and those changes will stay in effect until Friday, August the 28th. Looking at a great day out there today. Got lots of sunshine in the forecast. Kind of a mixture of sun and cloud as we start off, but turning mainly sunny and a high of 26 today with the Humidex hitting 30 degrees later on this afternoon. Right now, very comfortable. 17 degrees outside the studios here in the town of Georgina. It is 14 in Barrie, Newmarket, 15 in Orillia, Uxbridge, and 13 degrees in Holland Landing.
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1: From the Skywards News Center, I'm Raphael Torres. The town of Georgina is upgrading the playground at Holmes Point Park, replacing aging equipment with a new accessible play area designed for children ages 5 to 12. The project will make it easier for everyone to enjoy the playground, with improved access from the parking lot, ramps to the main play structure, and a range of accessible features, while the existing junior play area and swings will remain. Construction and restoration work are expected to take place between September and October, with the new playground scheduled to be completed in October. Georgina residents can register for fall recreation and culture programs starting at 8:30 a.m. today. Residents are encouraged to check their online accounts ahead of time, update their information, and save programs to their wish lists to make registration easier. 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A member of the Bogart family is working to preserve the history of Bogart Town and the historic Bogart House on Leslie Street in Newmarket. The 1811 house is expected to be restored as part of the planned Bogart Hills townhouse development, although restoration work has not yet begun. Family members say they also hope to search the property for historic artifacts before construction gets underway. From the Skywards News Center, I'm Raphael Torres.
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2: Today we have mainly sunny skies with a high of 27. Overnight tonight we have a low of 16 with a 60% chance of showers and the risk of a thunderstorm. Tomorrow a high of 25 with a 60% chance of rain and the risk of a thunderstorm. Overnight we have a low of 12 with clear skies. And Thursday sunny with a high of 26. Overnight we have a low of 13 with clear skies. 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
3: Well, still looking at delays southbound on the 400 past Mapleview, where there was a crash earlier in the right lane. But that aside, it's just light volume at most on the drive, including southbound on the 404 out of Keswick through Newmarket into Richmond Hill, as well as Highway 12 on the other side of Lake Simcoe if you are traveling through Brecon. City streets in Stouffville and Uxbridge remain problem-free so far also. 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Let's go to the X, August 21st to September 7th. With the latest traffic, I'm Joe Marcolatin.
0: 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On a

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0: man, you better get going because it's 7:09. It is the Morning Drive with Dan. That's some Paul Brand for you here on a Tuesday morning. So do check out our Facebook page today. Again, we got the sad news yesterday during the day. We had posted that RJ, the popcorn king, the popcorn man, well known in this area for having owned the Gem Theater and then producing the popcorn over the last number of years. He was in a hospice and unfortunately did pass away. And we've just opened up our Facebook page today. And hopefully it will help with the family trying to heal family and friends. There's so many that you could tell it's hit them. And we just, any memories that you have, you could leave them on our Facebook page. And hopefully those who knew him will have a chance to take a look at them and smile and remember, because he was a fun guy. I tell you, the first time I met him, it was like, whoa, Mr. Energy just came in the building. And I hadn't met him and I didn't know who he was. And I had mentioned National Popcorn Day, and this guy shows up at the door and he's got this big bag of popcorn. Actually, had a bunch of bags of popcorn. We gave them away on the air and talked about popcorn and just what it meant to him and the fact that he had sold the theater. And we talked about him growing up and all the different stuff that he had done in the community, but always thinking about the community. So we just want you, the community, to have a chance to say thank you. And hopefully that RJ will rest in peace. Also, a couple other things. It's Bad Poetry Day. So I was just trying to think of some bad poetry. We threw up one on the meme. It says, roses are red, violets are blue. This poem is awful, just like yours should be too. So there you go. You know, whatever. And we've got you started, because all you have to do is, it's roses are red, violets are blue. You fill in the rest. And please, please do keep it clean.
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0: 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It has been busy, hasn't it? We had the Sutton Fair. Last weekend was Field to Table. This weekend, we're at Camp Canada RV at Lake Ridge Road and Highway 48. If you haven't checked them out yet, this is the time to check them out. 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Best time of the year for their great deals. They got RVs, power sport equipment, all kinds of stuff. Travel trailers, fifth wheelers, toy haulers, cargo trailers, pre-owned and new. And we're going to be there on Saturday between 10 and 1. They'll have a barbecue, and who knows, you might get yourself a great deal. Not too late to get those deals. Love to have you join us between 10 and 1 coming up on Saturday. That's at Lake Ridge Road and Highway 48.

7:21, it is the Morning Drive. It's Dan Pollard with you. So check out our Facebook page today. I've been talking about RJ, a chance to say thank you, or just drop a memory for us. That'd be great. And hopefully the family has a chance to take a look at it. Our Facebook page is at K Country 93.7 FM. Also, it is Bad Poem Day. Write yourself a bad poem. We're giving you a head start. It's easy to do. And again, we're not looking for good. We're just looking for bad because it is Bad Poem Day. Roses are red, violets are blue. Just try and keep it clean between me and you. How's that? There you go. Like that one. So leave your poem if you've got some time and have some fun with it. Why not? That's what we're here for. We do have our Mindbender question. 31% of cats have ruined this. What do you think they have ruined? Let us know. Leave your answer at K Country 93.7 FM. And the answer to yesterday's question, opening a secret bank account. I can't believe people do this, but apparently people open a secret bank account, at least some do, and that is the number one thing that people keep from their partners. What was the second thing they keep from them? Getting a raise or a bonus at work. And I was saying last hour, that's interesting because, if you're at a golf tournament and you end up winning the 50-50 draw, I know guys will shout out to other guys, don't try and chimp out or cheap out because we know how much you made and we're going to let your wife know that because, say it's a $500, windfall for 50-50 or $250 and then you go home and say you won $100. Yeah, that means you're pocketing the rest and you haven't, fessed up. Well, good luck in that in a golf tournament because you're going to get caught. I would think same with the work bonus and things like that. Besides that, should be truthful. Danielle Towns, 7:23. Sunshine today is free.

0: you're done. It's Toby Keith, 729. Beautiful day ahead. We got lots of sunshine. Already the sun is winning the battle of a mixture of sun and cloud. Mainly sunny by this afternoon. And it looks like the Humidex is going to hit 30.
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0: Gorgeous day ahead, as we mentioned. Lots of sunshine. That is number one. It was number one again last weekend on the Bobby Bones Country Top 30 Countdown. Saturdays, you can hear it from 10 to 2 and 3 to 7 on Sundays. And along with the Honky Tonk Time Machine, of course, to kick off your Sunday between 9 and noon as we dust off some of the oldies. Or as Larry Pegg, Nathan Pegg's dad, said at Homestead Orchards, the good stuff. You play more good stuff. Well, we try to play everything that is good, both new and old as well. Hey, listen, Aaron Ambrose is coming to Georgina with a trophy in hand. Of course, we had Sean Walker with the Stanley Cup a short time ago, filling the Georgina Ice Center, Ice Palace, and we had a chance to get a picture with him and take a look at the Stanley Cup. Well, take a look at the Walter Cup. That is emblematic of winning the PWHL championship, something Erin did in Montreal last year. And she's bringing the cup to Georgina a week from today. So Tuesday, August 25th, between 9:30 and 11, she'll be on the blue ice pad at the Ice Palace. And you get a chance to have a picture with her and the Walter Cup as well. And it is first come, first served. Of course, Erin not only known for winning the PWHL championship, but a two-time Olympic medalist, and played in Georgina at the age of 5, grew up playing hockey here, and then played not far away playing AAA hockey, and going on to an incredible professional career, which is now going to take her down south, as she'll be playing with the new Las Vegas entry in the PWHL next year. So great that she took some time out to come back and bring the Walter Cup to Georgina as well. So mark that in the calendar. Next Tuesday between 9:30 and 11.
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0: It is National Couples Day, so I'm going to send this one out to Jody and say, I love you. 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

0: Cameron Whitcomb, it is 7:46. I got a check of traffic coming up for you in just a moment. I was just, crunching some of the numbers for the Blue Jays, because you hope that this little roll can continue. I think they still got to score some more runs, but they've been getting some great pitching. You got to hit a home run from time to time, though. Really does help things out. And Vladimir Guerrero Jr. still without a home run during this season at home. In fact, was it yesterday? It was the anniversary of the last home run he hit at home. Yeesh. During the regular season, anyway. So hopefully they can find some offense. Starting a series in Tampa, but starting off half a game back of a wild card playoff spot. And again, we give context because there are five teams, including the Jays, with 61 wins. Minnesota, Texas, Detroit, and Baltimore. And Baltimore right now sitting in the final wild card playoff spot because of the head-to-head tiebreakers. There's a variety of different ones. So they're right now in that wild card playoff spot with the Jays and all those other teams half a game back. But hey, listen, there's still hope. And you break down the numbers, you realize why the Jays are in the situation that they are. They haven't had a winning month since March. So August is the first winning month they've had since then, and they are 10-6. Of course, went 5-2 on the homestand, and they got to keep rolling. And it's going to be tough because they're in Tampa for three, and then they face the New York Yankees for the series that will take them into the weekend. So, yeah, fingers are crossed. You never know. And the nice thing is, it is significant baseball. That means something late in August, and hopefully pushes us through until September as well. Hey, listen, we're on the road again this weekend. So we were at the fair, the Sutton Fair. Last weekend, we were at Field at Table. This coming weekend, we are off to Camp Canada RV and their location at Lake Ridge Road and 48. It is, it's something. They opened up over a year ago there, and they offer up RVs, power sport equipment, all kinds of stuff, pre-owned and new. And the great thing is, if you're into RVing or thinking about it, they've got a wide range of options. And they also do maintenance, full inspections on those used RVs. And this happens to be their end of summer open house. So there are all kinds of deals that will be available. The open house starts Thursday. We will be there Saturday between 10 and 1. Again, they've got new and used RVs, golf carts, power sports, cargo trailers, and you can get a preview of what is expected in 2027 as well. And if you are someone out there looking for a job, they're hiring right now. They're looking for a detailer and a general laborer and an RV tech who's got a level one or a level two. So another reason to drop by. Plus, oh yes, there'll be a barbecue. And again, we'll be there live between 10 and 1 coming up on Saturday at Lake Ridge Road and Highway 48.
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2: Light but typical volume on the southbound 404 starting to form through New Market past Davis Drive, then continuing on to Doff into Richmond Hill. As for the southbound 400, heads up if the crash at Maple View is still being tended to, although there are no delays through that area as of now. Those don't start until further down the southbound 400 past County Road 88. Volume on Highway 47 through Uxbridge is light at most, and city streets in Keswick and Stouffville remain problem-free as well. 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With the latest traffic, I'm Joe Mark-Kalatin.
0: Well, we are clear of any major delays this morning on GO Transit. The Richmond Hill line reporting in with good service. Same thing for the Stouffville line. Slight delay of 7 minutes and 36 seconds. I love that they give you 36 seconds. That's on the Allendale Waterfront GO to Union Station southbound, scheduled for an 8:54 arrival. Again, right now, 6 minutes off the pace, but it is moving. And they do have some service adjustments. They will start today and continue through until August the 28th. So if you use the Barrie line on a regular basis, a good idea to check gotransit.com for the time of your train's departure. It is a gorgeous start. We've got lots of sunshine this morning, and we've got lots of sunshine all day long. A little bit of cloud. We got a mixture of sun and cloud here in the early part of the day, but later this afternoon we'll get up to 26. with a humidex of 30 degrees. Right now, 18 degrees, and they're saying partly cloudy. I'm calling for sun, at least here at the Glenwoods Plaza. 14 in Barrie, 15 in Newmarket. Same story in Orillia at 15. Uxbridge is at 15, and Holland Landing reporting in at 14 degrees.
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1: From the Skywards News Center, I'm Raphael Torres. The town of Georgina is upgrading the playground at Holmes Point Park, replacing aging equipment with a new accessible play area designed for children ages 5 to 12. The project will make it easier for everyone to enjoy the playground, with improved access from the parking lot, ramps to the main play structure, and a range of accessible features, while the existing junior play area and swings will remain. Construction and restoration work are expected to take place between September and October, with the new playground scheduled to be completed in October. Georgina residents can register for fall recreation and culture programs starting at 8:30 a.m. today. Residents are encouraged to check their online accounts ahead of time, update their information, and save programs to their wish lists to make registration easier. 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A member of the Bogart family is working to preserve the history of Bogart Town and the historic Bogart House on Leslie Street in Newmarket. The 1811 house is expected to be restored as part of the planned Bogart Hills townhouse development, although restoration work has not yet begun. Family members say they also hope to search the property for historic artifacts before construction gets underway. From the Skywards News Center, I'm Raphael Torres.
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2: Today we have mainly sunny skies with a high of 27. Overnight tonight we have a low of 16 with a 60% chance of showers and the risk of a thunderstorm. Tomorrow a high of 25 with a 60% chance of rain and the risk of a thunderstorm. Overnight we have a low of 12 with clear skies. And Thursday sunny with a high of 26. Overnight we have a low of 13 with clear skies. 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
5: We'll see volume delays on the drive in the usual areas, including southbound on the 400, firstly approaching 5th Line all the way down to Highway 9. Then on the 404 southbound through Newmarket, anywhere from approaching Davis Drive on and off into Richmond Hill. And light volume at most on Highway 48 through Georgina to Stouffville, but city streets in Keswick and Uxbridge remain problem-free so far. 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With the latest traffic, I'm Joe Maracalatin.
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0: you. I knew the coffee was good for me. There's Eric Church, 808. There's an article in the Sun, the Toronto Sun, that says a new study from the University of Waterloo has found that coffee drinkers have more muscle and less body fat. They looked at 2,200 people, measured body fat and muscle after coffee intake. Those who drank more coffee had higher muscle mass and lower total body fat. The researchers linked higher coffee intake to lower levels of certain amino acids tied to diabetes. Told you it was good for me.
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0: Just if you have too much. Yeah. Okay, I'll come back on the amount of coffee I have then. Shaboozy, 8:09. Shaboozy, of course, a guest on Bobby Bones' Country Top 30 Countdown on the weekend.

always great guests on Bobby Bones Country Top 30 Countdown, Saturdays and Sundays here on the station. Shaboozy was the guest this past week, and lots of great conversation about, you know, the kind of the background on some of the songs and how he got into the industry. Make sure you catch Bobby Bones. You can do that every Saturday between 10 and 2 and Sundays between 3 and 7. So last week we were talking about a song that Matthew McConaughey and Jimmy Fallon had played on the Tonight Show, and they did a version of Choosin' Texas, Ella Langley's song. And if you didn't hear it, here's what it sounded like. Just when I-

0: Okay, so obviously a bluegrass version of the song, and people were asking Ella Langley, so what do you think about it? She goes, well, one thing is I'll never be able to unforget it. And maybe it's because of that, she apparently has chosen Texas, the Matthew McConaughey cover, as her new intro. And she decided to use this past week during the Dandelion tour stop in Fort Worth, Texas. She opened the show with the video, this one. From the Tonight Show, the fans apparently absolutely loved it, and then she probably broke into the song, but that's really cool. But there's a lot that's been thrown at Ella Langley, and success can be difficult to handle. And they say that Ella Langley recently decided to move. She's left Nashville and moved back to Alabama, where she's from, and she's decided that she has bought a waterfront home on Lake Jordan, and the friends are saying she's trying to find some peace at this point, and she just wants to kind of reground herself and focus on writing some new music. Certainly get caught up on that treadmill, but it has been quite a year for Ella Langley. And here's what's happening, Georgina. 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

going to send that out to RJ and his family this morning. RJ, our popcorn man, unfortunately passing away, and we posted that on our Facebook page this morning. There's Tim McGraw, 823. You know, so many families, so many people dealing with, you know, the passing of a loved one, or they're dealing with someone who has dementia or something like that, and dealing with health issues. And you got to really, you got to live. What's the saying? Something about you only die once, but you know, you got to live. You can live more than once, and live every day. And enjoy it. As I go back to what my dad used to say, you know, the feet hit the floor and you're on the right side of the grass, then everything from there is a bonus. And make the most of it. It's a great day to make a lot of it today. We've got lots of sunshine for you and nice warm temperatures as well as we get up. That humidex around 30 degrees. So it's warmer, but not that uncomfortable. So on our Facebook page today, we are paying tribute to RJ, our popcorn guy. For those who never met him, RJ used to own the Gem Theater here in Keswick. And there's been a number of stories I've seen on social media already about their kids going, and just the little extra efforts that he would make. And one of our street team, Brandy, said that she went once with her family and had a young daughter, and she was, you know, not feeling well or just a little uncomfortable and started crying. And RJ agreed to take the baby so that she could watch the movie with the family. Just that kind of guy. He would do something for anyone, and he will be sadly missed. So you can leave your memories on our Facebook page at K Country 93.7 FM. Also, it is Write a Bad Poem Day. So we got you started here. You know, it's a very easy head start. It's one of those poems that I think everybody's written at some point in their life. Roses are red, violets are blue. Fill in the blanks. It's up to you. There you go. Yeah. So,

0: 8:32. Always try to learn something new each and every day. There's something that's, didn't know that. Here's my lesson for the day, or comes early, 8:32. I found out what horology is. No idea. No idea until this morning. Horology, H-O-R-O-L-O-G-Y, horology. I found out that horology is actually being able to take watches apart and put them back together. And the reason I learned that is because Ryan Reynolds, the actor, recently started horology classes. He said on Instagram, he's just trying to learn how to take those watches apart and put them back together again because he's worn some rare timepieces, including a Rolex Daytona Paul Newman watch. He said trying to learn how to take watches apart and back together again is something interesting, and there's no other reason than curiosity and a love of this strange mashup of art and engineering. So there you go. Today's word is horology.
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0: Well, a bunch of parents in Britain are upset about this ride at a family theme park. It is called the Titanic ride for kids. So what happens is the kids go into the air and then they are sliding down these giant chutes onto a crash mat. It's only $3 a ride, so that's not a problem with the parents. But it is specifically referred to as a wreck and has the Titanic name clearly written on the side. And the tickets are modeled after boarding passes from the Titanic. One parent said, why is it named Titanic? I mean, strange that a bunch of people think this is good. Not only that, but they enjoy it and fully endorse it. A simple change of the name or the color of the ship makes it a little less offensive and more appropriate for a children's ride. I'm not sure why they're surprised. I mean, after all, this theme park is called Gravely Fruit Farm.
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0: Gravely should be the tip-off on that one.

0: Cody Johnson here on the Morning Drive. Beautiful day ahead. Lots of sunshine. We get the forecast coming up for you in just a moment. We'll also check in on what's going on at Go Transit, and that Barrie Line's got some adjustments. So you'll want to check to make sure that your train is leaving at the time that it normally does depart, because they've made a few adjustments, and that'll happen right through until August the 28th. Don't forget that we are going to be on the road again this Saturday. We'll be at Camp Canada RV, Lake Ridge Road and Highway 48. They are celebrating their summer open house. Actually starts Thursday and will continue through Saturday. And as they say, it's the best time of the year for great deals, and they've got plenty of deals. New used RVs, golf carts, power sports, cargo trailers, and they preview some of the 2027 trailers as well. And if you've thought about, you know, camping, a lot of people with staycations this year, and I know I've come at the age where I like comfort. Even if I'm camping, I like some comfort. So the days of popping that tent and lying on the ground, I don't know that. I might, as long as I've got even something like an air mattress underneath me, maybe. But I'm looking for a little more comfort these days. And RVs certainly will provide you with that. A lot of people are using RVs these days. So if you've thought about it, perfect opportunity to spend some time and talk to them, because they've got all kinds of options. No matter what kind of camper you may be, they've probably got something there for you. And it's could be pre-owned, could be a new one. But they are a dealer for Forest River and Keystone as well. So we're going to be there live celebrating their summer open house as it wraps up on Saturday. We'll be there from 10 until 1. That is at Lake Ridge Road and Highway 48.
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2: No problems, thankfully. Just ongoing volume this morning as you make your way around, especially on the 404 through Newmarket. Once you pass Davis Drive, that goes on and off until Richmond Hill, where it really starts to slow from there. Highway 12 lightly traveled from Brecon to Highway 48, as well as to 7A. And Highway 47 through Uxbridge and nearby Lake Ridge Road moving well overall as well. As for city streets in Keswick and Georgina, those remain problem-free. 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With the latest traffic, I'm Jomar Kilanton.
0: Thank you, Jomar. So, taking a look at Go Transit this morning, the Richmond Hill and the Stouffville lines are reporting in with good service. The Barrie line does have that service change. So, again, starting today right through until Friday, August the 28th, some trains will be leaving and arriving at different times. A little bit of an adjustment. So, they could be several minutes off. Just check ahead at gotransit.com if you are using that Barrie line through August the 28th. Gorgeous day ahead. We've got lots of sunshine already. For the most part, a little bit of cloud out there, but for the most part, it is sunny, and it is going to continue to stay just like this the rest of the day. High later this afternoon, 26, with a humidex of 30 degrees. Right now, outside the studios in the town of Georgina, we are sitting at 20 degrees Celsius. It is 17 in Barrie. Also in Newmarket, 18 degrees in Orillia, 18 in Uxbridge, and 16 degrees in Holland Landing.
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1: Today we have mainly sunny skies with a high of 27. Overnight tonight we have a low of 16 with a 60% chance of showers and the risk of a thunderstorm. Tomorrow a high of 25 with a 60% chance of rain and the risk of a thunderstorm. Overnight we have a low of 12 with clear skies. And Thursday sunny with a high of 26. Overnight we have a low of 13 with clear skies. 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

right. He doesn't drink anymore. Doesn't drink any less, but he doesn't. It is Morning Drive with Dan on the new K Country 93.7, today's best country. Here's an interesting survey from Talker Research. It was asking people what ended their relationship with partners. Today is a very nice day to be able to celebrate. I don't know if you've picked up on it today, but it's a day that you could probably score some points, at least a point or two, I believe, because it happens to be National Couples Day. So there you go. And they were asking couples what ended a relationship with a partner. Some really interesting answers. Their feet looked weird. Really? Wow. That's you're looking at the feet. You got other things to worry about. What else? Oh, I didn't like the way they chewed gum. Well, I guess if it's an irritating habit, something like that. They left a $1 tip after an expensive meal out. Well, that one I hope you're picking up on really early in a relationship. That just a lack of respect. Unless you're not getting respect back from the server. That truly is a lack of respect. So that says a lot about a person. Let's see here. Their mother. Ooh, ouch. Yeah, well, you know what? Some people just can't get through that. They cut their hair. And apparently, can you not just kind of hint that maybe that doesn't work for me and let it grow back? But some people have ended relationships because of that, because they didn't like the color red. Really? Someone would end a partnership because the partner wouldn't like the color red. What? Never eat fresh vegetables, only canned. Yeah, that could be an issue because that's a dietary thing. Disagreed on whether or not pineapple belonged on pizza. Well, you can always get half a pizza or whatever, but you can disagree to or agree to disagree, right? She made bad pasta. Okay, you can always work on that. This one, I had never thought about this one, but it ended a partnership because they took them on a date to play bingo. Man, I tell you. Under the B, before you think about asking me for another date, don't. Bring your own dabber. Morgan Wallen, 907 on the drive. No.

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yet. Last night lonely. So here's something interesting. One of the sites called Tech Blog says that this guy named Brandon Carberry has come up with this interesting idea. It's a built-in battery-powered pocket cooler. Clips onto a pair of jorts and chills ice cream sandwiches. Now, that's specific. You're not something that you're walking around the aisles and looking for necessarily, but, you know, one of those, what the heck is that? Yeah, so it's a battery-powered pocket cooler. They've got three heat pumps in it, and they move heat from the cold side to the hot side. So a small battery runs the system, and a remote controls the temperature. For those who really need their ice cream sandwiches, you know, and I guess maybe if you're buying in bulk, then that's really going to help you out. But I can just imagine the conversation. I'm sorry, honey. No, I had my jorts on and I had my ice cream sandwiches with me. So, you know, takes the old, I was having a cool shower out of the mix. High Valley, 921.

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0: Tracy Lawrence, time marches on. Checking out the age spots in my hand right now. It is the Morning Drive with Dan on the New K Country, 93.7, today's best country. Well, it's National Couples Day, so there you go. You know, say something nice, do something nice for your partner today. Not that it's always great. There are some issues. Some things that can cause issues. Money certainly is one of them. Pets can be another.
1: We have gotten an argument about putting clothing on our pets. And you'd be surprised, it's my husband putting the clothes on the pets, not me. And he'll like walk the dog outside and she'll be in like a three-piece suit. And I'm like, what are you doing to this dog? She does not want to wear clothes. But then she'd bite me if I tried to take it off her. And he spends a lot of money on it, too, because dog clothes are not cheap.
0: Nothing with pets are cheap.
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0: Let's keep it all peaceful and harmonious today, shall we? Let the dogs go out there without their clothes. They got fur. They're ahead of the game already. Bailey Zimmerman, 9:35 on the drive.

country romance, sweet serenades, and heartfelt duets. 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Yeah, man. 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

0: hey, not only is it National Couples Day, but it is also Write a Bad Poem Day. And we've got you started there. Roses are red, violets are blue. And asking people to write some poems. Ian Giffen says, roses are red, violets are blue. Most poems rhyme, but this one doesn't. Love it. It's good. That's a bad one. How about Laura Shepherd? Roses are red, violets are blue. This coffee's not strong enough. I'm going to have two.
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They'll be at the Scotiabank Pond coming up September 1st. There's Zach Top, south of Sanity, and just north of Nuts. 9:48, it is the Morning Drive with Dan on the New K Country 93.7, today's best country. So, again, we're going to be on the road coming up on Saturday, Lake Ridge Road for that matter, and Highway 48, Camp Canada RV. They've got all kinds of great RVs there. If you've thought about getting an RV, now is the time. They've got their summer open house opening on Thursday. We'll be there Saturday between 10 and 1, and time to get some of the best deals of the year. But not only new and used RVs, they've got golf carts, power sports equipment, cargo trailers, and they get a preview of the 2027 line as well. So hopefully you can drop by and say hello. Just look for our tent. That's at Lake Ridge Road and Highway 48 coming up on Saturday. Don't forget to check out our Facebook page, paying tribute to RJ of RJ Popcorn. RJ, unfortunately, passing away. A lot of great memories. I love reading the memories. Really, truly gives you a picture of the person RJ was and his community involvement, and how many people say that he went above and beyond in certain circumstances. The former owner of Gem Theater, sold it, now Starlight Theater, and continued to make popcorn. He kept the popcorn maker from the movie theater, and it was very popular, and he wanted to use it to give money back to organizations and charities and help them out, and did that on a regular basis. I love one of the stories where a woman said that she was getting into her car. It was at Island Grove. He was getting some popcorn there that he sells, and she was getting in the car, and she's got three kids, and he gave her a bag of popcorn. No, you take this. Just as a man, I could tell you, having a day, you got three kids. And that was the kind of guy he was. So leave your memories of RJ on our Facebook page at K Country 93.7 FM. Also, it's that Write a Bad Poem Day, and we've got a couple of bad poems already. Love to have you add to it. Just go to the Facebook page, where you will also find our Mindbender question. 31% of cats have ruined this. What do you think it is? Let us know, and leave those answers at K Country 93.7 FM, the Facebook page. The answer to yesterday's question, opening a secret bank account, the number one thing that people keep from their partners. I'm shocked that people do that. I can't believe that. But that is number one. What was number two? Number two was getting a raise or a bonus at work and keeping that from your partner. That's just not right. And something else that people will do from time to time is win the 50-50 at a golf tournament and say, yeah, it's awesome, I won $150. And the windfall was actually $300. Just be very careful, because other golfers will reveal the truth. Be truthful. It's much better in life. Have yourself a great one. We'll talk to you again tomorrow.

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1: Today we have mainly sunny skies with a high of 27. Overnight tonight we have a low of 16 with a 60% chance of showers and the risk of a thunderstorm. Tomorrow a high of 25 with a 60% chance of rain and the risk of a thunderstorm. Overnight we have a low of 12 with clear skies. And Thursday sunny with a high of 26. Overnight we have a low of 13 with clear skies. 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

0: time zone am I on? What country am I in?
1: It doesn't matter. It's 5 o'clock somewhere.
0: It's always on 5 in Margaritaville, come to think of it.
1: Yeah, I heard that.
0: You've been there, haven't you?
1: Yes, sir.
0: I've seen your boat there.
1: I've been to Margaritaville a few times.
0: All right. Well, that's good.
1: Stumble my way back.
0: Okay. Well, we just want to make sure you can keep it between the navigational beacons.
1: Between the buoys. I got it.
0: All right. Well, it's 5 o'clock. Let's go somewhere.
1: I'm ready. Crank it up.
0: Let's get out of here.
1: I'm gone.

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1: Today we have mainly sunny skies with a high of 27. Overnight tonight we have a low of 16 with a 60% chance of showers and the risk of a thunderstorm. Tomorrow a high of 25 with a 60% chance of rain and the risk of a thunderstorm. Overnight we have a low of 12 with clear skies. And Thursday sunny with a high of 26. Overnight we have a low of 13 with clear skies. 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
1: Today we have mainly sunny skies with a high of 27. Overnight tonight we have a low of 16 with a 60% chance of showers and the risk of a thunderstorm. Tomorrow a high of 25 with a 60% chance of rain and the risk of a thunderstorm. Overnight we have a low of 12 with clear skies. And Thursday sunny with a high of 26. Overnight we have a low of 13 with clear skies. 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
1: Today we have mainly sunny skies with a high of 27. Overnight tonight we have a low of 16 with a 60% chance of showers and the risk of a thunderstorm. Tomorrow a high of 25 with a 60% chance of rain and the risk of a thunderstorm. Overnight we have a low of 12 with clear skies. And Thursday sunny with a high of 26. Overnight we have a low of 13 with clear skies. 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
1: Today we have mainly sunny skies with a high of 27. Overnight tonight we have a low of 16 with a 60% chance of showers and the risk of a thunderstorm. Tomorrow a high of 25 with a 60% chance of rain and the risk of a thunderstorm. Overnight we have a low of 12 with clear skies. And Thursday sunny with a high of 26. Overnight we have a low of 13 with clear skies. 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
1: Overnight tonight, we have a low of 16 with a 60% chance of showers and the risk of a thunderstorm. Tomorrow, a high of 25 with a 60% chance of rain and the risk of a thunderstorm. Overnight, we cool down to a low of 10 with clear skies. And Thursday, sunny with a high of 25. Overnight, we have a low of 12 with clear skies. Weather is brought to you by S&B Keswick Motors, serving Georgina since 1972 from the corner of Queensway and Glenwoods. Tell them Big Daddy sent you. And that's your K-Country weather. I'm Antonia Altabonte.
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2: So far, just a bit of volume. Northbound on the 404 through Bloomington Side Road. Construction in the left-hand lane. And southbound on the 404 slows from Shepherd down to the 401. 407's in good shape. Things are running well on 12 up towards 7A and beyond that to Brock. 47 to Uxbridge moves at the limit. And no in-town problems in Stouffville or Keswick. 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That's latest traffic. I'm Alexis Deary.
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0: for you.
1: We're sitting at 25 degrees right now in Georgina, Newmarket, and Barrie. How many more of these summer days are left? And I know how many more days of summer vacation is left. That is 20 days left till Labor Day. A little scary. Have you done back to school shopping yet? I feel like there is mixed reviews when it comes to back to school. Half the kids are excited. The other half are not excited. Half the parents are excited to get the kids back into routine, and half the parents are already worried they're going to miss them. And I think, though, there is a mutual agreement that all the teachers might need an extra month off. It's all on the UK country. Today is National Couples Day, and here's something interesting. Men who kiss their wives goodbye before work live an average of 5 years longer than those who don't. Okay, pucker up if you want to live a little longer. If you hold hands with someone you love, you can actually reduce physical pain, and your heart literally skips a beat when you see someone you love. How cute is that?
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3: It's slow going northbound on the 404 as you make your way through Major Mac and again through Bloomington Side Road. Southbound on the 404 slows from Finch to the 401. 407's in good shape. No issues on 48 through Stouffville and Ballantrae up towards Georgina. York Durham Line's in good shape, as is Ravenshoe out towards Eudora. Keep in mind we do have construction on Lake Drive from Civic Center to South Drive and Jackson's Point. As well, we have construction on the High Street Bridge in Georgina. Looking for a little excitement? Raft the Ottawa River with Wilderness Tours. All the excitement you can handle from mild to wild, ages 5 and up. WildernessTours.com. That's latest traffic. I'm Alexis Deary.
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0: coffee drinkers apparently have more muscle and less fat. So another reason to drink some coffee. The Toronto Sun says that this research showed the measured body fat and muscle after coffee intake. And those who drank more coffee had higher muscle mass and lower total body fat. So maybe add an extra cup of coffee. No, I'm kidding. I don't know if that's really healthy for you. Researchers also linked higher coffee intake to lower levels of certain amino acids tied to diabetes. That is some very interesting stuff. I have about one coffee a day. I went with no coffee for a while, but you know what? I just really thoroughly enjoy it. I try not to have coffee, though, after 3 p.m. or I am going to be up way too late. It's Elle on the UK Country. Coming up next, I'm going to tell you how you can win Misty City Music Festival tickets. Stay right here.
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0: Frank Green and the Reklaws before that. And those were the headliners last year of Misty City Music Festival. And this year, you're going to get Jake Owen, John Party, Brooks and Dunn, and so many more. And it's a three-day festival. And we've got your tickets here on the UK Country 93.7. And we're going to start playing a game tomorrow. And you're going to have to listen to Dan in the morning and me in the afternoon. And we are giving away these tickets Friday. Okay, so stay tuned. The games begin tomorrow, and closer to the end of the show, I will reveal what that game is. It's Elle on the UK Country. Carter Faith with Betty is up next, and she also will be at Misty City this year.
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2: It's slow going northbound on the 404 through Major Mac and again through Bloomington Side Road, and southbound on the 404 slows from Finch to the 401. 407's in good shape, no issues on 12 up towards Brock. 48 looks good through Ballantrae towards Georgina and across to Highway 12. No in-town problems in Keswick or Uxbridge. 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That's latest traffic. I'm Alexis Deary.
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1: Overnight tonight, we have a low of 16 with a 60% chance of showers and the risk of a thunderstorm. Tomorrow, a high of 25 with a 60% chance of rain and the risk of a thunderstorm. Overnight, we cool down to a low of 10 with clear skies. And Thursday, sunny with a high of 25. Overnight, we have a low of 12 with clear skies. Weather is brought to you by S&B Keswick Motors, serving Georgina since 1972 from the corner of Queensway and Glenwoods. Tell them Big Daddy sent you. And that's your K-Country weather. I'm Antonia Altabonte.
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2: It's a collision-free drive out there on the major routes. You're just going to find some volume northbound on the 404 approaching the 407 and again through Major Mac and again through Bloomington Side Road. Looks pretty good after that as you make your way up towards Woodbine. Southbound on the 404 filling in from Finch to the 401. 48's in good shape. No delays on 407 in both directions. 47 to Uxbridge looks good. No issues on Lake Ridge out to Dagmar or Brock Road out to Coppins Corners. 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That's the latest traffic. I'm Alexis Deary.
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0: has left Nashville. That's right. She moved out of Nashville and back to Alabama. She bought a secluded waterfront home on Lake Jordan to find some peace and focus on writing new music. Good for Ella Langley. And she's still on that Dandelion tour. She had a stop in Fort Worth, Texas. And she actually opened up the show with a really funny video. And I played a clip of Matthew McConaughey's rendition of Choosin' Texas last week, and it is so bad. Ella Langley even said she wouldn't recover from it, but she is using it as an opener, and fans loved the moment. If you missed it, here is another little clip. Matthew McConaughey, Chris and I just started watching True Detective with him and Woody Harrelson, and we're only on episode 2 of season 1, but I gotta say, it's pretty enjoyable.
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2: It's slow going northbound on the 404 through Major Mac and again through Bloomington Side Road. We have construction in the left-hand lane. Southbound on the 404 slows from Finch to the 401. No delays to report on the 407 as well as on 48 through Stouffville and Ballantrae. 47 to Uxbridge looks pretty good. We do have some construction on Lake Drive from Civic Center to South Drive and Jackson's Point, as well as on the High Street Bridge in Georgina. Looking for a little excitement? 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That's latest traffic. I'm Alexis Deary.
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0: Thursday, same story. 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And Friday morning, Dan will be selecting a winner. So it's that easy to get your hands on these Misty City Music Festival tickets. 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

0: Morgan Wallen's commemorated plaque at Chiefs is coming down. So that was one of the first places I went to in Nashville for this plaque specifically. Eric Church's Nashville Bar Chiefs has a plaque on the rooftop where Morgan Wallen threw the chair. And the little plaque just reads, don't even think about it. You're not Morgan Wallen. But the rooftop bar is closing for renovations, and apparently the sign is coming down. I'm glad I got a picture with it while it was still there. It's Elle on the Rodeo coming up. Some Eric Church on the way.
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3: It's slow going northbound on the 404 approaching the 407 to Major Mac, and again through Bloomington Side Road construction in the left-hand lane. Southbound on the 404 slow going from Finch to the 401. Starting to fill in eastbound on the 407 through the 412 out towards Highway 12. As well, we have a bit of volume on the York-Durham line through Bloomington. Things are running well on the rest of the regional roads. Keep in mind we do have some construction on Lake Drive from Civic Center to South Drive in Jackson's Point, as well as on the High Street Bridge in Georgina. Grab your CNE tickets now at the X.com and save up to 35%, but only until August 20th. Let's go to the X, August 21st to September 7th. That's latest traffic. I'm Alexis Deary.
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just want to say from the bottom of my heart, I thank you for a very special night here in Chattanooga, Tennessee. Every night when I sing this song, doesn't matter, I've sang it 1,000 times, but I still remember my first amphitheater concert. I was 16 years old, Verizon Wireless Amphitheater in Charlotte, North Carolina. Yeah. I remember the way the grass smelt. I remember the way the sky looked. I remember the taste of the beer from the older couple that we stole it from just down the lawn. I had a melody connect itself with a memory that night, and that's what this song's about. It's about something that we're going to remember for a long, long time. And if you'll indulge me, I'm going to connect a melody and a memory right now.

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1: Overnight tonight, we have a low of 16 with a 60% chance of showers and the risk of a thunderstorm. Tomorrow, a high of 25 with a 60% chance of rain and the risk of a thunderstorm. Overnight, we cool down to a low of 10 with clear skies. And Thursday, sunny with a high of 25. Overnight, we have a low of 12 with clear skies. Weather is brought to you by S&B Keswick Motors, serving Georgina since 1972 from the corner of Queensway and Glenwoods. Tell them Big Daddy sent you. And that's your K-Country weather. I'm Antonia Altabonte.
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2: Slow going northbound on the 404 through Major Mac, and again from Stouffville Side Road to past Bloomington Side Road. Construction in the left-hand lane. Southbound of the 404 filling in from Steeles to the 401. Volume eastbound of the 407 through the 412. 412's in good shape. No issues on 12 past 7A out towards Brock. 47 to Uxbridge looks good. York-Durham line, just a little bit of volume through Bloomington. Beyond that, everything runs well on Ravenshoe to Eudora, as well as on Durham Road 8 through Roseville. And we do have some construction on Lake Drive from Civic Center to South Drive in Jackson's Point. 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That's latest traffic. I'm Alexis Deary.
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0: any of you as a couple fight. It's okay. It's okay to admit it. 93% of couples argue, and the amount is between 2 and 7 times a week. Today is National Couples Day. Chris and I often argue. We often bicker as well. But here's one surprising fact about how often couples fight, okay? It is actually an indicator of a strong, engaged relationship. As long as they're healthy arguments, it shows that both partners are invested in each other. So arguing, not such a bad thing. Do you know any couples who just like refuse to admit they argue, or they just say like, oh no, we never argue about anything? My brother and sister-in-law are like that. Chris's brother, to be exact. And I just find it so weird. And I'm like, I don't know if they're lying or it's just that boring. It's Elle on the New K-Country coming up. We've got K-Quiz on the way. And if you can name that TV couple, you've got a chance to win CNE tickets.
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3: Looks pretty good out there this afternoon. Just the usual volume. Northbound on the 404 slows through Major Mac and again Stokeville Side Road to pass Bloomington Side Road. And southbound on the 404 slows from Steeles to the 401. Volume eastbound on the 407 through the 412 out towards Highway 12. We also have some volume on the York-Durham line through Bloomington. 48's in good shape. No issues on 12 out towards Brock. And you'll find the regional roads move at the limit. Looking for a little excitement? Raft the Ottawa River with Wilderness Tours. All the excitement you can handle from mild to wild, ages 5 and up. WildernessTours.com. That's latest traffic. I'm Alexis Deary.
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0: It is time to play Cake Quiz. And because today is Couples Day, that's what your question's going to be based on. It's the rodeo with Elle. I've got another pair of CNE tickets to give away this week. And can you name me this TV couple?
1: Oh, you thought that you were right.
2: I certainly did, and I still do.
1: Well, it's good to know that I'm married to a hypocrite.
2: What's a hypocrite?
0: Is that A, Uncle Jesse and Aunt Becky from Full House, B, Claire and Phil from Modern Family, or C, Lucy and Ricky from I Love Lucy? If you know the answer, text me on the ICD Insurance text line 905-989-0937. And here is your hint. Black and white.
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1: Which side of the bed do you sleep on? Couples, that question is for you. And if you happen to sleep on the right side of the bed, you are more likely to be the optimistic partner. How funny is that? And true in our relationship, Chris is definitely more optimistic than I am. It is National Couples Day, and mark your calendars because couples who celebrate their anniversaries are more likely to stay together. And Chris and I have an anniversary coming up this Saturday, which we will be celebrating together and at a family reunion, but we'll do something on our own as well at some point in time. This Saturday as well, the UK Country 93.7 is going to be at Camp Canada RV from 10 a.m. till 1 p.m. So make sure you come on by and say hello. Also, the collective market is taking place this Saturday at the Breyers Resort, and you can go and see over 20 local artisans and shop and have a nice day to yourself there. It's L on the UK Country. Tomorrow we are going to be starting the Trivial Game with Dan in the morning. So make sure you're tuned in for that question. And you could get a chance to win Misty City Music Festival tickets. You guys have a great night.
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3: It's heavy going southbound on the 404 from Steeles to the 401. Northbound on the 404 slows approaching the 407 to Major Mac, and again slows from Stouffville Side Road to beyond Bloomington Side Road. Construction in the left-hand lane. Volume eastbound of the 407 through the 412. As well, we have some volume on the York-Durham line through Bloomington Side Road. Things are looking pretty good on the rest of the regional roads. No issues to report on Lake Ridge to Dagmar, as well as on Brock Road out to Coppins Corners. And in town, things look pretty good in Keswick and Stouffville. 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That's the latest traffic. I'm Alexis Deary.
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1: Overnight tonight, we have a low of 16 with a 60% chance of showers and the risk of a thunderstorm. Tomorrow, a high of 25 with a 60% chance of rain and the risk of a thunderstorm. Overnight, we cool down to a low of 10 with clear skies. And Thursday, sunny with a high of 25. Overnight, we have a low of 12 with clear skies. 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And that's your K-Country weather. 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
4: 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We're looking for volunteers to help make race day a success. 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